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Keep it here on 101.5. We're kicking off the start of your week with some great hits. We heard that from Tony Basil, and we're keeping it in the 80s and 90s. 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
3: We're getting out the Big Blue Birthday Book to celebrate our listeners' birthdays, and we've got a laundry list of people celebrating their birthday this afternoon. 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Did you know you share a birthday with frontman of Oasis, Liam Gallagher? 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

0: That was Foreigner with I Want to Know What Love Is, and that's a 1984 classic. 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Well, the kids are out having great time. What fabulous weather we're having, so make sure you get out there. But also, make sure you continue to listen to the radio, because we're talking a little bit about brain fog and actually how to fix brain fog. 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We've got that and a whole lot more, as well as some great music. 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

Thursday night is Blues Night on 101.5 with King Street Blues between 6 and 8. Across the tracks between